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3: Tonight we'll have showers with a risk of thunderstorms and a low of 20. Tomorrow we'll have a few showers with a risk of thunderstorms and a high of 25. And Tuesday, mix of sun and clouds with a chance of showers, high of 28.

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5: Tonight, we'll have showers with a risk of thunderstorms and a low of 20. Tomorrow, we'll have a few showers with a risk of thunderstorms and a high of 25. And Tuesday, mix of sun and clouds with a chance of showers, high of 28.

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0: Tonight, we'll have showers with a risk of thunderstorms and a low of 20. Tomorrow, we'll have a few showers with a risk of thunderstorms and a high of 25. And Tuesday, mix of sun and clouds with a chance of showers, high of 28.
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2: Tonight, we'll have showers with a risk of thunderstorms and a low of 20. Tomorrow, we'll have a few showers with a risk of thunderstorms and a high of 25. And Tuesday, mix of sun and clouds with a chance of showers, high of 28.
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1: Today, we'll have a few showers ending in the afternoon with a risk of thunderstorms. High of 25, feeling more like 30. Tonight, we'll have possible showers with a low of 19. Tomorrow, we can expect a mix of sun and clouds with possible showers throughout the day, high of 28. And Wednesday, chance of showers with a high of 28.

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1: Today, we'll have a few showers ending in the afternoon with a risk of thunderstorms. High of 25, feeling more like 30. Tonight, we'll have possible showers with a low of 19. Tomorrow, we can expect a mix of sun and clouds with possible showers throughout the day, high of 28. And Wednesday, chance of showers with a high of 28.
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1: Today, we'll have a few showers ending in the afternoon with a risk of thunderstorms. High of 25, feeling more like 30. Tonight, we'll have possible showers with a low of 19. Tomorrow, we can expect a mix of sun and clouds with possible showers throughout the day, high of 28. And Wednesday, chance of showers with a high of 28.
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1: on. 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
1: Today, we'll have a few showers ending in the afternoon with a risk of thunderstorms. High of 25, feeling more like 30. Tonight, we'll have possible showers with a low of 19. Tomorrow, we can expect a mix of sun and clouds with possible showers throughout the day, high of 28. And Wednesday, chance of showers with a high of 28.
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1: Today, we'll have a few showers ending in the afternoon with a risk of thunderstorms. High of 25, feeling more like 30. Tonight, we'll have possible showers with a low of 19. Tomorrow, we can expect a mix of sun and clouds with possible showers throughout the day, high of 28. And Wednesday, chance of showers with a high of 28.

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1: Today, we'll have a few showers ending in the afternoon with a risk of thunderstorms. High of 25, feeling more like 30. Tonight, we'll have possible showers with a low of 19. Tomorrow, we can expect a mix of sun and clouds with possible showers throughout the day, high of 28. And Wednesday, chance of showers with a high of 28.

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0: Good morning. Rain in the forecast, but it should be clearing this afternoon. Here's what's happening in Norfolk County. Police are investigating a sudden death in Port Rowan after a deceased man was found in the water at a marina early Thursday morning. The identity of the man has not been released at this time. Investigators believe the incident was isolated and say there are no signs of a broader threat to the public. The Norfolk Association of Community Living is responding to family concerns as its strike continues. In a letter, Knackle says it supports better compensation for workers, but limited provincial funding has restricted what it can offer. The agency says it remains ready to return to the bargaining table with OPSU and negotiate a locally reached settlement. Norfolk County OPP officer Andrew Gamble helped the Special Olympic T-ball trotters celebrate another season in Simcoe. Bench coach Maureen Bean said Gamble had been connected to the team for a few years now, always taking part in the year-end medal presentation.
1: The guys just love being presented officially with a medal over their neck, and he gives them a handshake, and it makes them feel like they're super athletes that they really are.
0: During the season-ending celebration, the team gave Officer Gamble a medal of his own and made him a lifetime member of the team. He said it was a great honor and something he will always remember. And some Canadian websites displayed maps with Lake Ontario renamed as Lake America on Sunday, a day after Google Maps announced the change to align with the executive order by President Donald Trump. Google said the change would only affect U.S. users, but a number of websites for Ontario and Canadian entities displayed Lake America on maps. Among them were Hydro One's outage map, the LCBO store locator, and even the federal government's housing and infrastructure map. In sports, the Blue Jays shut out Seattle 7-0 yesterday, moving to within a game and a half of a final American League wildcard spot. In the CFL, Calgary beat Hamilton 28-23, Saskatchewan edged Toronto 28-24, and BC cruised past Ottawa 45-24. I'm Matt LeBlanc with the news that keeps you connected to where you live. Norfolk's three-day weather is next.
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0: Cloudy this morning with a good chance of rain, risk of a thunderstorm as well. It'll turn to a mix of sun and clouds this afternoon. High of 25, feeling like 30. Tonight, cloudy, low of 20. Tomorrow, a mix of sun and clouds. Looking at a 40% chance of showers in the afternoon. Once again, a risk of a thunderstorm. High of 29, feeling like 37. And Wednesday, a mix of sun and clouds with a 40% chance of showers. High of 28. Today's UV index is 3 or moderate. The UV report is brought to you by South Coast Awning, the leading provider of shade in southwestern Ontario. I'm Matt LeBlanc with Norfolk's Breaking and Local News.
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just great songs as we get into your Monday morning here on Wow Mornings, final day of August. Already August 31st. Labor Day long weekend is coming our way next. Jordan Mercier will join us in a couple of minutes, and we will talk snow tires. Might seem a little early, but it's not. Mary Mack, here's Great Big C.

0: September on our doorstep. Final day of August. Here we go as we get into your Monday. Bill Porter along with Jordan Mercier here on WOW Mornings. And we are keeping our eye on it for you to get your day started.
1: Bill, it's time to start thinking about winter tires before everybody else does. It's still August. It's going to be September, but this is one fall appointment that Ontario drivers may want to book early.
0: Yes.
1: Of course, we know the benefits of winter tires, and also Ontario insurers are required to offer a winter tire discount, although that might vary depending on who your carrier is. But it's just one of those things that it's really split up into two things, Bill. One, it's too early for snow tires, but I should probably book it. And then you leave it too late and it's, why can't anyone fit me until December? Those are really the two. So I suggest getting on it as quickly as possible.
0: Absolutely. I think a lot of us get caught in this every single year. I am one of them. I sort of like to push my luck and then all of a sudden it snows and I'm sliding around every corner. And then you pick up the phone and just like you said, you try and book that appointment and they say, sorry, it's going to be a month. And you go, a month? I can't drive like this for a month. As much as we don't want to think about it heading into September, good call. I'm going to book mine later today, I think, Jordan.
1: Well, and maybe you book your appointment for 3 or 4 weeks from now, but you just want to get something on the books so that you're able to make that quick change. And Ontario, by the way, recommends using 4 winter tires and not mixing tire types.
0: Right. This was an old school thing that people used to do, right? Where you'd put just snow tires on the drive wheels, like if you had a front wheel drive car, but then the back ones would just be your bald summer tires. And I think that actually makes things worse.
1: Yeah. And there's people who are yelling at their radio right now, but listen, I'm just keeping my eye on it. That's all we're doing here, Bill. We're providing suggestions to the listeners.
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0: 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Here's what's happening in Norfolk.
1: Here's a look at what's happening over the next 48 hours in Norfolk County. Today, you can head down to the Waterford Legion for Sit and Fit. 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Looking ahead to tomorrow, the first Simcoe Scouts are holding their ongoing can and bottle drive. 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I'm Matt LeBlanc, and that's what's happening around town.
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7: This is Wow Weather.
8: Some rain this morning with a risk of a thunderstorm. That'll turn into a mix of sun and clouds this afternoon. High of 25, feeling like 30. UV index today of 3 or moderate. Tonight, it'll be cloudy, low of 20. Tomorrow, a mix of sun and clouds. There is a 40% chance of showers in the afternoon. Risk of a thunderstorm as well. High of 29, feeling like 37. And Wednesday, a mix of sun and clouds with a 40% chance of showers. Looking at a high of 28. I'm Matt LeBlanc with Norfolk's breaking and local news.
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Monday in motion. How would you like to win $100 in free groceries? Wake your brain up at the same time. One versus 100 coming up before 7. People Gotta Move, Gino Vannelli.

Vanelli with Bill Porter. It is Wild Mornings. It's one of the many things that people complain about cost-wise on a daily basis. Gas. Also, groceries. Both. I think they tie for the biggest expenses in our lives and what has gotten more and more expensive over the last little while. And we are, of course, going to look after one of those for somebody for an entire year. Congratulations if you caught all the PIN codes. Even if you didn't, even if you caught just one, you're in the grand prize draw. We're going to make that grand prize draw a little bit later on today. So keep your radio right here and good luck to you. Free gas or groceries for an entire year. The toughest part will be deciding, although this may make your decision a little bit easier, I guess. I was reading that by the time we hit the long weekend, gas could be $1.90 a liter. And diesel, of course, even higher than that. We'll have to wait and see what happens this week as we get closer to the long weekend. You know, there's a part of me that thinks that these prices always seem to skyrocket around situations like the long weekend, or maybe that's just the way it is. It's a coincidence. I'm not sure, but I guess my advice is maybe fill up, you know, today or tomorrow, because we don't know where we're going to be at by the time we get to the long weekend. Now, on the flip side, if we do draw your name for free gas or groceries for an entire year, you don't really need to worry about it if gas is what you're picking. So get ready for that draw later and keep in mind that those prices could be increasing even further than they already have as we head towards the long weekend. One versus 100 coming up. Your daily trivia to wake your brain up from Madonna. Here's True Blue. Just great songs.

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1: Good morning, I'm Matt LeBlanc. Time for What's Good Norfolk, where we catch up with the local newsmakers and people doing interesting things in the community. You may have already done the back-to-school shopping, but are your kids ready for the early morning wake-up calls once school begins? Grand Erie Public Health is encouraging families to start rebuilding those sleep and activity routines that may have slipped during the summer. Public health nurse Emily Smolars says that when it comes to sleeping, families can introduce a relaxing routine about 30 minutes to an hour before bedtime using activities such as reading to help children wind down.
2: Just trying to like establish that like wind down time to get ready for sleep so that we're not going from like 100 to zero.
1: Movement during the day can also support better sleep, with children and teens age 5 to 17 aiming to get at least 60 minutes of physical activity each day.
2: Walk, wheel, play sports, dance, stretch, have fun, whatever the kid wants to do. Do that. Follow their lead and just try to make it as fun and engaging as you can possible.
1: Children between the ages of 6 to 13 should aim for 9 to 11 hours of sleep each night, while teens age 14 to 17 should get 8 to 10.

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4: This is Wow Weather.
5: Some rain this morning with a risk of a thunderstorm. That'll turn into a mix of sun and clouds this afternoon. High of 25, feeling like 30. UV index today of 3 or moderate. Tonight, it'll be cloudy, low of 20. Tomorrow, a mix of sun and clouds. There is a 40% chance of showers in the afternoon. Risk of a thunderstorm as well. High of 29, feeling like 37. And Wednesday, a mix of sun and clouds with a 40% chance of showers. Looking at a high of 28. I'm Matt LeBlanc with Norfolk's breaking and local news.

some just great songs and beat it as we get your Monday off the ground. Hope you had an awesome weekend. I'm Bill Porter. $100 in free groceries we give away every time we get 100 correct answers. I figured with all the correct answers we had back on Thursday and Friday, we would be there, but the bean counters tell me we are still a few correct answers short. Like less than 10. So I feel like this morning is the time that we can get over that 100 correct answer hump and can give away another $100 in free groceries. So see what you can do with this one this morning. 22% of people say this marks the end of summer for them. What is it? 22% of people say this marks the end of summer for them. Lots of talk these days, right, about the end of summer. Maybe it's because of back to school. Maybe it's because of the month of September. Whatever you think the correct answer is, 833-649-6936, 833-OH-WOW-FM. Don't forget, I will have a hint for you coming up just after 7 o'clock. So you may want to hold off on your guess until you get that hint, but you can guess more than once, too. I'm fine with that. Just don't guess after I give the correct answer out. A few people have done that. I'm thinking, that's kind of cheating. It's not really fair to everybody else. So stick around for that answer, all right, as we get closer to 7 o'clock. Kiss Me, You Fool. It's the Northern Pikes on

list if you haven't done it yet. And don't forget, if you're looking for end of summer ideas, MBC, M as in music, MBC, staycation.ca. 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Lots of great things you can do close to home this summer.

0: Good morning. Rain continues in the area. We could be seeing a thunderstorm as well. Here's what's happening in Norfolk County. Grand Erie Public Health has issued a community drug alert following an increase in drug-related incidents and emergency department visits across Brantford, Brant, and Haldeman, Norfolk. Public health officials say there were 22 drug-related emergency department visits between August the 22nd and 26th, while six suspected drug-related deaths were reported across the region between August the 1st and 25th. Many of the recent incidents involved opioids or methamphetamine, with officials warning that unregulated drug supply can contain unexpected substances and unpredictable levels of potency. The South Walsingham Transfer Station is closed today due to unforeseen circumstances. The facility is expected to reopen tomorrow at 10. Residents who need to dispose of waste during the closure can go to the Simcoe Transfer Station. Norfolk County OPP Officer Andrew Gamble was once again part of the Special Olympic T-Ball Trotters year-end celebration in Simcoe. Bench coach Maureen Bean says Gamble has supported the team for several years, including presenting medals to the athletes. This year, the team presented Gamble with a medal of his own and made him a lifetime member of the team.
1: And that is something that is so special, and I'm not only going to carry that with me, you know, just as a police officer, but I'll remember that for the rest of my life.
0: You can read more on this story right now at norfolktoday.ca. And uniform members at General Motors have overwhelmingly voted to ratify a new three-year contract covering more than 4,600 auto workers in Ontario. The agreements raise wages to $50.20 an hour for full-rate production workers and $62.71 for skilled trades, along with 3% annual wage increases. Unifor says the deals include more than $1 billion in investments at GM facilities in Oshawa and St. Catharines, while the union continues pushing to bring production back to the Kami assembly plant in Ingersoll. Members in Oshawa, St. Catharines, and Woodstock voted 80.5% in favor, while Ingersoll members supported the agreement by 96.5%. In sports, the Blue Jays shut out Seattle 7-0 yesterday, moving to within a game and a half of a final American League wildcard spot. In the CFL, Calgary beat Hamilton 28-23, Saskatchewan edged Toronto 28-24, and BC cruised past Ottawa 45-24. I'm Matt LeBlanc with the news that keeps you connected to where you live. Norfolk's three-day weather is next.
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0: Cloudy this morning with a good chance of rain, risk of a thunderstorm as well. It'll turn to a mix of sun and clouds this afternoon. High of 25, feeling like 30. Tonight, cloudy, low of 20. Tomorrow, a mix of sun and clouds. Looking at a 40% chance of showers in the afternoon. Once again, a risk of a thunderstorm. High of 29, feeling like 37. And Wednesday, a mix of sun and clouds with a 40% chance of showers. High of 28. Today's UV index is 3 or moderate. The UV report is brought to you by South Coast Awning, the leading provider of shade in southwestern Ontario. I'm Matt LeBlanc with Norfolk's Breaking and Local News.
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I'm Bill Porter. Thank you for joining me, and I hope you had a great weekend. Your 1 versus 100 question for this morning. 22% of people say this marks the end of summer for them. What is it? Is there something that every year, as soon as this happens, you say, oh, that's it. Summer's done. Maybe that's the answer. 22% of people say this marks the end of summer for them. Here's your hint this morning. Starbucks. Starbucks is your hint. 833-649-6936. 833-OH-WOW-FM. Get your guess in. The correct answer coming your way just before 8 o'clock. So you've got a little bit of time to think about it and get that answer into me. Addicted to Love. Just great songs.

99.7 Wow FM and Robert Palmer's Addicted to Love with Bill Porter. Your Monday as we get set to welcome September tomorrow. Lots happening during the month of September. I'm going to do my best to keep you up to date on all the goings on. 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Coming up on Sunday, Becker Puller Pavilion opening ceremony taking place at noon. Port Rowan Lions Park, Sea Queen Road. The ribbon cutting will take place for the Becker Puller Pavilion. There will be free ice cream and a whole lot more taking place. And if you'd like to check it all out, details again are at norfolktoday.ca, as well as a ton of other long weekend ideas for you. Might as well, before we get into the back to school thing, enjoy the last long weekend of summer coming our way, right? You learn. Here's Alanis Morissette.

0: Wow Mornings with Bill Porter, 99.7 Wow FM. 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
1: Let's take a quick look at some of the things happening around Norfolk over the next couple of days. 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Just click the 48 in the news feed. I'm Matt LeBlanc, and that's what's happening around town.
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7: This is Wow Weather.
1: Some rain this morning with a risk of a thunderstorm. That'll turn into a mix of sun and clouds this afternoon. High of 25, feeling like 30. UV index today of 3 or moderate. Tonight, it'll be cloudy, low of 20. Tomorrow, a mix of sun and clouds. There is a 40% chance of showers in the afternoon. Risk of a thunderstorm as well. High of 29, feeling like 37. And Wednesday, a mix of sun and clouds with a 40% chance of showers. Looking at a high of 28. I'm Matt LeBlanc with Norfolk's breaking and local news.
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times, just great songs. One way or another, it's Blondie and it's Bill Porter, and we're getting closer to answering your 1 versus 100 question for this morning. 22% of people say this marks the end of summer for them. What is it? 833-0-WOW-FM. Your hint, Starbucks. One of those songs you probably don't remember where you heard it first, but you probably haven't heard it in a while. Back for Good.

0: Just great songs here on Wow FM as we get your Monday in motion with Bill and Jordan. You went 4 for 5 last week, Jordan. You had a pretty good week. So let's see what you can do this week. Maybe 5 for 5. Maybe too early to shoot for perfection.
1: Hey, you know what? It's almost back to school time. I was always very happy with an 80%. So if we stay in that bracket, we're okay.
0: Perfect. Okay. Myth or truth? 16% of people would try dog food out of curiosity.
1: It is an absolutely horrifying thought. And I know that they've really probably improved the quality of dog foods, but Bill, come on. Start the week off and tell me that that can't be true. I'm going to say that's false.
0: Oh, Jordan, you're going to start the week off with your first loss of the week.
1: Oh, come on.
0: It is true. It is true. According to a report, 23% of dog owners say they tried their dog's food without hesitation, and 16% would try it once, only once, and do it out of curiosity.
1: I just love curiosity is the point of like intrigue for people. I've got a lot of things that I'm curious about. That's never been one, but I guess to each his own, different strokes for different folks.
0: Here's the thing, Jordo. You eat a hot dog off somebody's barbecue in the summer. Do you really know what you're eating? Is it really that much different than diving into someone's dog food?
1: No, and I love hot dogs, by the way.
0: Same, exactly. But we don't think twice, right? It's like, yeah, no. Mystery meat. We've all had those sandwiches made with some sort of, you know, sliced cold cut.
1: Sure.
0: We don't know what it is. Myth or truth, Jordan starts with a strike this week, but how about learning something new on a Monday morning? There you go. Just great song.

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But I wanna know for sure. So come on and hold me tight. You move me.

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1: Good morning, I'm Matt LeBlanc. Time for What's Good Norfolk, where we catch up with the local newsmakers and people doing interesting things in the community. You may have already done the back-to-school shopping, but are your kids ready for the early morning wake-up calls once school begins? Grand Erie Public Health is encouraging families to start rebuilding those sleep and activity routines that may have slipped during the summer. Public health nurse Emily Smolar says that when it comes to sleeping, families can introduce a relaxing routine about 30 minutes to an hour before bedtime using activities such as reading to help children wind down.
2: Just trying to establish that wind down time to get ready for sleep so that we're not going from 100 to zero.
1: Movement during the day can also support better sleep, with children and teens aged 5 to 17 aiming to get at least 60 minutes of physical activity each day.
2: Walk, wheel, play sports, dance, stretch, have fun, whatever the kid wants to do. Do that. Follow their lead and just try to make it as fun and engaging as you can possible.
1: Children between the ages of 6 to 13 should aim for 9 to 11 hours of sleep each night, while teens aged 14 to 17 should get 8 to 10. You can hear more on this story right now at norfolktoday.ca. Norfolk's three-day weather is next.
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6: This is Wow Weather.
1: Some rain this morning with a risk of a thunderstorm. That'll turn into a mix of sun and clouds this afternoon. High of 25, feeling like 30. UV index today of 3 or moderate. Tonight, it'll be cloudy, low of 20. Tomorrow, a mix of sun and clouds. There is a 40% chance of showers in the afternoon. Risk of a thunderstorm as well. High of 29, feeling like 37. And Wednesday, a mix of sun and clouds with a 40% chance of showers. Looking at a high of 28. I'm Matt LeBlanc with Norfolk's breaking and local news.
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was kind of thinking the opposite, Billy Idol. The nights have been chilly lately, haven't they? Hot in the City, Wow Mornings with Bill Porter and your 1 versus 100 answer. I will not accept any texts after this point. There's been a few people who've tried to sneak in right after I give the correct answer out. And I get it, because it's $100 in free groceries on the line. And I'm happy to report that we have absolutely now surpassed 100 correct guesses once again. So we are going to give away $100 in free groceries. And we will do that tomorrow morning at some point between 7 and 8. All right, so make sure you're listening if you've got a correct answer over the next week. I'm trying to think of the last time we did a draw. It's been probably just over a week, maybe almost 2 weeks, but yeah, be listening tomorrow. All right, let's see how we do with our first one of the week. 22% of people say this marks the end of summer for them. What is it? We talked about back to school. We talked about leaves changing colors. We talked about just hearing September. None of those correct answers. I gave you the hint of Starbucks. Did that do it for you? Pumpkin spice flavors. Yep. 22% of people say, as soon as pumpkin spice flavors arrive, it marks the end of summer for them. You know, I feel like that happens earlier now, right? Same with Halloween stuff. I feel like Halloween stuff shows up earlier than it used to. I used to sort of use Halloween as the gauge, but anyway... If you said anything to do with pumpkin spice, you are correct this morning. Congratulations. The band on Wow FM, here's the night they drove old Dixie down.

Just great songs. Such a great way to start your week. Wrap up the month of August. I'm Bill Porter, Wow Mornings. Coming up for you after 8 o'clock. Google Maps, they did it over the weekend, but not for everyone. What the heck am I talking about? Stick around, find out more. An update, too, from the Wow Newsroom soon.

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1: Good morning. Rain in the forecast, but it should be clearing this afternoon. Here's what's happening in Norfolk County. Police are investigating a sudden death in Port Rowan after a deceased man was found in the water at a marina early Thursday morning. The identity of the man has not been released at this time. Investigators believe the incident was isolated and say there are no signs of a broader threat to the public. The Norfolk Association of Community Living is responding to family concerns as its strike continues. In a letter, Knackle says it supports better compensation for workers, but limited provincial funding has restricted what it can offer. The agency says it remains ready to return to the bargaining table with OPSU and negotiate a locally reached settlement. Norfolk County OPP officer Andrew Gamble helped the Special Olympic T-ball trotters celebrate another season in Simcoe. Bench coach Maureen Bean said Gamble had been connected to the team for a few years now, always taking part in the year-end medal presentation.
2: The guys just love being presented officially with a medal over their neck, and he gives them a handshake, and it makes them feel like they're super athletes that they really are.
1: During the season-ending celebration, the team gave Officer Gamble a medal of his own and made him a lifetime member of the team. He said it was a great honor and something he will always remember. And some Canadian websites displayed maps with Lake Ontario renamed as Lake America on Sunday, a day after Google Maps announced the change to align with the executive order by President Donald Trump. Google said the change would only affect U.S. users, but a number of websites for Ontario and Canadian entities displayed Lake America on maps. Among them were Hydro One's outage map, the LCBO store locator, and even the federal government's housing and infrastructure map. In sports, the Blue Jays shut out Seattle 7-0 yesterday, moving to within a game and a half of a final American League wildcard spot. In the CFL, Calgary beat Hamilton 28-23, Saskatchewan edged Toronto 28-24, and BC cruised past Ottawa 45-24. I'm Matt LeBlanc with the news that keeps you connected to where you live. Norfolk's three-day weather is next.
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1: Cloudy this morning with a good chance of rain, risk of a thunderstorm as well. It'll turn to a mix of sun and clouds this afternoon. High of 25, feeling like 30. Tonight, cloudy, low of 20. tomorrow. A mix of sun and clouds. Looking at a 40% chance of showers in the afternoon. Once again, a risk of a thunderstorm. High of 29, feeling like 37. And Wednesday, a mix of sun and clouds with a 40% chance of showers. High of 28. Today's UV index is 3 or moderate. The UV report is brought to you by South Coast Awning, the leading provider of shade in southwestern Ontario. I'm Matt LeBlanc with Norfolk's Breaking and Local News.

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Just great songs for your Monday. Bill Porter 2, WOW Mornings. We're talking Google Maps this hour. Also, winter tires. And how often do you wash your towels? Love the one you're with, Stephen Stills.

Steven Stills on Wow FM. How's that for a famous line? If you can't be with the one you love, love the one you're with. I'm Bill Porter. Good morning. Happy Monday. Hope the weekend was great. It was an interesting weekend for Google Maps. Yep. People using Google Maps in the U.S. will now see Lake America, but the rest of the world will still see Lake Ontario. That's right. They did it back on Saturday. Google Maps announced that the update was made after U.S. Geographic Names Information System formally made the name change. So I guess basically Google Maps has to do so because this GNIS made the change. In a blog post, it stated that updates are made to reflect name changes in official government sources. So people using the app in the U.S. will see Lake America, but here in Canada, it will still say Lake Ontario. Now, what about people outside of North America? Well, they will see both names, the post reads. I did also read that this past weekend, MapQuest said, nope, we're not doing it. We're absolutely not doing it. And Blue Rodeo, they played at, I always want to call it Molson Amphitheater. What is it now? RBC Stage. I believe they were there on Saturday night. And, of course, one of the famous lines from Hasn't Hit Me Yet by Blue Rodeo out in the middle of Lake Ontario. And the phones were out and everybody was singing at the top of their lungs. And it was kind of a cool moment. Be interesting to see, you know, what else comes of this. In the meantime, just great songs to get your Monday in motion. Stars on 54, If You Could Read My Mind on Wow FM.

0: Wow Mornings with Bill Porter, 99.7 Wow FM. Here's what's happening in Norfolk.
1: Here's a look at what's happening over the next 48 hours in Norfolk County. Today, you can head down to the Waterford Legion for Sit and Fit. 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I'm Matt LeBlanc, and that's what's happening around town.
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9: This is Wow Weather.
1: Some rain this morning with a risk of a thunderstorm. That'll turn into a mix of sun and clouds this afternoon. High of 25, feeling like 30. UV index today of 3 or moderate. Tonight, it'll be cloudy, low of 20. Tomorrow, a mix of sun and clouds. There is a 40% chance of showers in the afternoon. Risk of a thunderstorm as well. High of 29, feeling like 37. And Wednesday, a mix of sun and clouds with a 40% chance of showers. Looking at a high of 28. I'm Matt LeBlanc with Norfolk's breaking and local news.

To get you up and moving on a Monday. It's Bill Porter, Wow Mornings. Don't tell Jordan. In a couple of minutes, I'm going to ask him how many times he washes his bath towels. We're going to talk about that. Ooh, child, here's 5 stair steps on Wow FM.

0: Just great songs here on WOW FM with Bill and Jordan, your Monday. And you know what? Sort of the last week, your last Monday work day before back to school. But the good news is we've got a long weekend coming our way. So we will look forward to that. In the meantime, stats and facts. Jordan, how many times do you use a bath towel before washing it?
1: Oh, talk about an admission that I don't want to put out there. Way too long. Way too long. That's one of the things that I've noticed since I've, you know, lived with my wife is I think men and women often have different ideas of how,
0: sure,
1: especially towels, how long you can hold on to them and bed sheets. Yeah, so way too long, I would say.
0: Okay. Okay. Well, let's see where you fit as far as the most popular answers then, because 25,000 people were surveyed and the number one answer was two or three times is how often they would use a bath towel, and 40% of people agreed with that. But here's where it gets weird. The second most popular answer with 20% of the vote was washing it after four or five uses. So basically a week. And, you know, not to put you in the spotlight, but I'm feeling like that's where maybe you were at some point.
1: I 100% I'd be in that. Anything before four or five, I would not even give it a thought, to be honest with you.
0: 10% of people won't wash their towel until five or six uses, and 10% won't throw it in the washer until seven or more, so over a week. So here's the big question. When does the shower become pointless if you keep drying yourself with an old dirty towel, right?
1: That's a good point. You're sort of counteracting the purpose of the bathing.
0: Absolutely. And there are some clean freaks out there with 13% of people getting a fresh towel after every use. You know, maybe you're going for that hotel experience at home, right? A nice fresh white towel every single morning.
1: Yeah, and you fold it up like a little animal or something.
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1: Good morning, I'm Matt LeBlanc. Time for What's Good Norfolk, where we catch up with the local newsmakers and people doing interesting things in the community. With the first day of school approaching fast, Grand Erie Public Health is encouraging families to start rebuilding sleep and activity routines that may have slipped during the summer. Public health nurse Emily Smolar says getting enough sleep is important for students of every age. Children between 6 to 13 should aim for 9 to 11 hours each night, while teens age 14 to 17 should get 8 to 10.
2: So sticking to regular bedtimes and wake times, so even on the weekends, really trying to like establish that routine and get them just like back into their rhythm of when they wake up and when they go back to sleep.
1: Movement during the day can also support better sleep, with children and teens aged 5 to 17 aiming for at least 60 minutes of physical activity each day. That could include sports or something lighter like walking the dog, cutting the grass, or simply getting outside. You can hear more on this story right now at norfolktoday.ca. Norfolk's three-day weather is next.
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0: 29, feeling like 37, and Wednesday, a mix of sun and clouds with a 40% chance of showers, looking at a high of 28. I'm Matt LeBlanc with Norfolk's breaking and local news.
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0: September on our doorstep. Final day of August. Here we go. As we get into your Monday, Bill Porter along with Jordan Mercier here on WOW Mornings. And we are keeping our eye on it for you to get your day started.
1: Bill, it's time to start thinking about winter tires before everybody else does. It's still August. It's going to be September, but this is one fall appointment that Ontario drivers may want to book early.
0: Yes.
1: Of course, we know the benefits of winter tires, and also Ontario insurers are required to offer a winter tire discount, although that might vary depending on who your carrier is. But it's just one of those things that it's really split up into two things, Bill. One, it's too early for snow tires, but I should probably book it. And then you leave it too late and it's, why can't anyone fit me until December? Those are really the two. So I suggest getting on it as quickly as possible.
0: Absolutely. I think a lot of us get caught in this every single year. I am one of them. I sort of like to push my luck and then all of a sudden it snows and I'm sliding around every corner. And then you pick up the phone and just like you said, you try and book that appointment and they say, sorry, it's going to be a month. And you go, a month? I can't drive like this for a month. As much as we don't want to think about it heading into September, good call. I'm going to book mine later today, I think, Jordan.
1: Well, and maybe you book your appointment.

0: appointment for 3 or 4 weeks from now, but you just want to get something on the books so that you're able to make that quick change. And Ontario, by the way, recommends using 4 winter tires and not mixing tire types.
1: Right. This was an old school thing that people used to do, right? Where you'd put just snow tires on the drive wheels, like if you had a front wheel drive car, but then the back ones would just be your bald summer tires. And I think that actually makes things worse.
0: Yeah. And there's people who are yelling at their radio right now, but listen, I'm just keeping my eye on it. That's all we're doing here, Bill. We're providing suggestions to the listeners.

to get you into your Monday workday. And if you're bummed out, today's the last day of August. Back to school, September, all that stuff just around the corner. Just think, we've got a Labor Day long weekend coming up as well. Sort of softens the blow a little bit, doesn't it? Don't forget me when I'm gone. Glass Tiger.

George Harrison. Just great songs. Wow FM for your Monday workday. I'm Bill Porter. How's this for a shocking statistic? 40% of the music released in July of this year was at least partly created using AI. Yeah, a new detection tool has got this stat for us. 23% of songs.

just great songs for your Monday workday here on WOW FM. And Bill Porter, too, getting closer to back to school. How many students have you got in your house starting back? Maybe you yourself are, as a mature student. I don't think it matters what age you are. It's always a bit of a scary time of year, isn't it? Schedules certainly change, that's for sure. Paul Simon on WOW FM.

0: 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Here's what you need to know.
1: The Norfolk OBP are investigating the sudden death of a man whose body was found in the water at a Port Rowan marina early Thursday morning. Police say the incident appears to be isolated, and there's no indication of a broader threat to the public. The South Walsingham Transfer Station is temporarily closed due to unforeseen circumstances and is expected to reopen on Wednesday. Residents can use the Simcoe Transfer Station in the meantime. And uniform members at General Motors have overwhelmingly ratified a new 3-year contract covering more than 4,600 auto workers. The agreement includes wage increases and more than $1 billion in investments at GM facilities in Oshawa and St. Catharines, while the union continues pushing for production to return to the Cammy plant in Ingersoll. I'm Matt LeBlanc. Everything that matters in Norfolk County, you'll hear it right here and then see it at norfolktoday.ca. Norfolk's 3-day weather is next.
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5: This is WOW Weather.
1: Some rain this morning with a risk of a thunderstorm. That'll turn into a mix of sun and clouds this afternoon. High of 25, feeling like 30. UV index today of 3 or moderate. Tonight, it'll be cloudy, low of 20. Tomorrow, a mix of sun and clouds. There is a 40% chance of showers in the afternoon. Risk of a thunderstorm as well. High of 29, feeling like 37. And Wednesday, a mix of sun and clouds with a 40% chance of showers. Looking at a high of 28. I'm Matt LeBlanc with Norfolk's breaking and local news.
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test dummies. Wow FM, man, his voice is deep, isn't it? Great voice, Superman song. Here on Wow FM, Just Great Songs with Bill Porter, your Monday workday. We were talking about AI and music earlier, and LinkedIn is cracking down on AI slop. Is LinkedIn considered social media? Is it a network? It is a networking site, I guess. It's sort of the more professional, I guess, social media, professional networking site. But they've got a, seems like, AI slop button that you can click on, and apparently it's very popular. So if you're reading something, you see something, you're like, nah, somebody didn't write this. This is AI. You can just click a button, and it's very popular. In less than a month, it's been used a million times. It is, however, hard to say if it works. I guess that's where they're at with this. You know, maybe it's like the closed door button on an elevator. Do those things really do anything? You hit closed door. I find you normally have to hit it like a dozen times, right, before it works. And then, realistically, if you would have just stood there and waited, the door probably would have closed at the same time anyway. So maybe it's like that. Or maybe it's like the open door button, which does work. If somebody's running down the hall for the elevator, you hit that door open, it stays open. I don't know. People are using it, though. And apparently LinkedIn says that AI spam has fallen by 40% in some cases. AI slop is everywhere, isn't it? I can assure you that all these words coming out of my mouth this morning are from my own brain, and that's why I make so many mistakes and fumble all the time and stuff like that. So enjoy that. And enjoy Honeycone.

Triumph on WOW FM. Where are we at when it comes to the Toronto Blue Jays and making it past their September 27th last regular season game? Are they going to get that wild card spot?

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1: Hello.
2: Hello. Can I speak to Tammy, please?
1: Speaking.
2: Tammy Chatton?
1: Yes.
2: Tammy Chatton, does the number 4055 mean anything to you?
1: One of the pins.
2: It is one of the pins for free gas or groceries for a year, and your name has been drawn, and you are our winner.
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2: Yes way.
1: Awesome.
2: So what do you think? Free gas or free groceries for the year? Do you split it up? What do you do?
1: Groceries.
2: Why groceries?
1: I've got a family of six.
2: How do you feel?
1: Amazing.
2: A little shocking on a Monday morning, right?
1: Yeah, it is.
2: Well, Tammy Chatton, congratulations very, very much. You are our big winner of free gas or groceries for a year.
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And BK coming your way starting at 10 o'clock to help get you through your 9 to 5. I'll talk to you tomorrow morning at 6 a.m. It's Porter punching out.

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Welcome to your workday broadcast. It's BK with you till 3 o'clock. 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With the Vapors, we're playing just great songs. 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I got your-

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It's BK, and this Sunday, the Becker Puller Pavilion is having their opening ceremony in Port Rowan. The ribbon cutting starts at 12 noon. I love me a good old ribbon cutting, but also free ice cream alert. Yeah, free ice cream at Port Rowan's Lions Park. You can find more at norfolktoday.ca. And Eye of the Tiger, Survivor. 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
1: Grand Erie Public Health has issued a community drug alert following an increase in drug-related incidents and emergency department visits across Brantford, Brant, and Haltman, Norfolk. Officials are urging people to exercise caution with unregulated drugs and call 911 and use naloxone if an overdose is suspected. The Norfolk Association for Community Living says it remains committed to reaching a locally negotiated settlement with OPSU as the strike affecting developmental services continues. In a letter to families, NACL says provincial funding has limited its ability to increase wages and also expressed concerns about picketing outside of private homes of people receiving services. And several Canadian websites displayed maps showing Lake Ontario renamed as Lake America on Sunday, despite Google saying name changes would only affect users in the U.S. The altered name appeared on sites including Hydro One's outage map, the LCBO's store locator, and a federal government housing and infrastructure map. I'm Matt LeBlanc. Everything that matters in Norfolk County, you'll hear it right here and then see it at norfolktoday.ca. Norfolk's three-day weather is next.
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4: This is WOW Weather.
1: Some rain this morning with a risk of a thunderstorm. That'll turn into a mix of sun and clouds this afternoon. High of 25, feeling like 30. UV index today of 3 or moderate. Tonight, it'll be cloudy, low of 20. Tomorrow, a mix of sun and clouds. There is a 40% chance of showers in the afternoon. Risk of a thunderstorm as well. High of 29, feeling like 37. And Wednesday, a mix of sun and clouds with a 40% chance of showers. Looking at a high of 28. I'm Matt LeBlanc with Norfolk's breaking and local news.

0: 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It's BK. Imagine starting your Monday off like this.
1: I'm Tammy Chatton, and I just won free gas or groceries for a year, and I'm going for groceries.
0: Tammy apparently has a family of six, and she chose groceries. Great decision, Tammy. Do you remember? 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

Thing number one, happy National Trail Mix Day. You know, the snack that everyone convinced you is just for hiking, but really, it's an anytime snack in my household. And number two, Anne Hathaway is joining Tom Cruise in the Days of Thunder sequel. Was Days of Thunder any good? I can't remember. I remember the ride at Wonderland. That's about it. And number three, don't look now, but the Blue Jays have made the playoff race interesting again. They swept Seattle over the weekend. They've won three straight, and they're now just a game and a half out of the final wild card spot with 24 games left in the Major League Baseball season. So, yeah, September baseball actually matters. Damn it, Jays, you sucked me back in. Just when you thought you were out, they pull you back in. That's three things. I'm BK, playing just great songs on WOW FM.

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It's BK. 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

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They are revolutionizing fish and chips night by adding chicken, the fish and chips and chicken night at the ANAF Club this Saturday in Simcoe, 3 to 6 p.m. over on Water Street. We've got more details as well at norfolktoday.ca. 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

0: from the NorfolkToday.ca newsroom. 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
1: The Norfolk OBP are investigating the sudden death of a man whose body was found in the water at a Port Rowan marina early Thursday morning. Police say the incident appears to be isolated and there's no indication of a broader threat to the public. The South Walsingham Transfer Station is temporarily closed due to unforeseen circumstances and is expected to reopen on Wednesday. Residents can use the Simcoe Transfer Station in the meantime. And uniform members at General Motors have overwhelmingly ratified a new 3-year contract covering more than 4,600 auto workers. The agreement includes wage increases and more than $1 billion in investments at GM facilities in Oshawa and St. Catharines, while the union continues pushing for production to return to the Kami plant in Ingersoll. I'm Matt LeBlanc. Everything that matters in Norfolk County, you'll hear it right here and then see it at NorfolkToday.ca. Norfolk's 3-day weather is next.
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Some rain this morning with a risk of a thunderstorm. That'll turn into a mix of sun and clouds this afternoon. High of 25, feeling like 30. UV index today of 3 or moderate. Tonight, it'll be cloudy, low of 20. Tomorrow, a mix of sun and clouds. There is a 40% chance of showers in the afternoon. Risk of a thunderstorm as well. High of 29, feeling like 37. And Wednesday, a mix of sun and clouds with a 40% chance of showers. Looking at a high of 28. I'm Matt LeBlanc with Norfolk's breaking and local news.

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It's BK. 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
1: A new study saying that playing video games for more than 10 hours per week can start having negative effects on your health. Oh, great. Grand Theft Auto 6 finally got released last week, and now you tell us this? We've been waiting for that video game for 13 years. I'm sorry, science. I've made plans. Check back in 2027. Statistics that aren't really useful. Still kind of fun anyways. I'm BK, playing just great songs on WoW.

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It's BK and your workday broadcast. And Kiss Me. Whoa, careful. HR's in the house. Sixpence, None the Richer. We're playing just great songs on 99.7 Wow FM.

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1: Good afternoon. We should be seeing an end to that rain. Here's what's happening in Norfolk County. Police are investigating a sudden death in Port Rowan after a deceased man was found in the water at a marina early Thursday morning. The identity of the man has not been released at this time. Investigators believe the incident was isolated and say there are no signs of a broader threat to the public. The Norfolk Association of Community Living is responding to family concerns as its strike continues. In a letter, NACL says it supports better compensation for workers, but limited provincial funding has restricted what it can offer. The agency says it remains ready to return to the bargaining table with OPSU and negotiate a locally reached settlement. Norfolk County OPP officer Andrew Gamble helped the Special Olympic T-ball trotters celebrate another season in Simcoe. Bench coach Maureen Bean said Gamble had been connected to the team for a few years now, always taking part in the year-end medal presentation.
2: The guys just love being presented officially with a medal over their neck, and he gives them a handshake, and it makes them feel like they're super athletes that they really are.
1: During the season-ending celebration, the team gave Officer Gamble a medal of his own and made him a lifetime member of the team. He said it was a great honor and something he will always remember. And some Canadian websites displayed maps with Lake Ontario renamed as Lake America on Sunday, a day after Google Maps announced the change to align with the executive order by President Donald Trump. Google said the change would only affect U.S. users, but a number of websites for Ontario and Canadian entities displayed Lake America on maps. Among them were Hydro One's outage map, the LCBO store locator, and even the federal government's housing and infrastructure map. In sports, the Blue Jays shut out Seattle 7-0 yesterday, moving to within a game and a half of a final American League wildcard spot. In the CFL, Calgary beat Hamilton 28-23, Saskatchewan edged Toronto 28-24, and BC cruised past Ottawa 45-24. I'm Matt LeBlanc with the news that keeps you connected to where you live. Norfolk's 3-day weather is next.
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5: This is Wow Weather.
1: Some rain this morning with a risk of a thunderstorm. That'll turn into a mix of sun and clouds this afternoon. High of 25, feeling like 30. UV index today of 3 or moderate. Tonight, it'll be cloudy, low of 20. Tomorrow, a mix of sun and clouds. There is a 40% chance of showers in the afternoon. Risk of a thunderstorm as well. High of 29, feeling like 37. And Wednesday, a mix of sun and clouds with a 40% chance of showers. Looking at a high of 28. I'm Matt LeBlanc with Norfolk's breaking and local news.
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This is your lunch hour exhale. BK and Bedouin Sound Clash, When the Night Feels My Song. We're playing just great songs on Wow.

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4: Some rain this morning with a risk of a thunderstorm. That'll turn into a mix of sun and clouds this afternoon. High of 25, feeling like 30. UV index today of 3 or moderate. Tonight, it'll be cloudy, low of 20. Tomorrow, a mix of sun and clouds. There is a 40% chance of showers in the afternoon. Risk of a thunderstorm as well. High of 29, feeling like 37. And Wednesday, a mix of sun and clouds with a 40% chance of showers. Looking at a high of 28. I'm Matt LeBlanc with Norfolk's breaking and local news.
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1: I'm Tammy Chatton, and I just won free gas or groceries for a year, and I'm going for groceries.
0: Oh, winning free gas or groceries for a year. She went with the groceries because apparently Tammy has a family of six, which totally understandable. Great choice. It's BK. This is

playing just great songs. This is Wow FM. We're refusing to let Monday win. It's BK. We're playing just great songs all night long. Lionel Richie. 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

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It's BK and your workday broadcast. This one feels like a Friday night, but on a Monday. Do you ever get a Friday vibe to start the work week? Fly, Robin, fly. This is Wow.

playing just great songs on Wow FM. Monday is about to cut you a break. It's BK. Here Comes the Sun. Instant smile effect from the Beatles. This is Wow.

playing just great songs on 99.7 Wow FM. The first Simcoe Scouts, they've got an ongoing can and bottle collection going on. 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

0: are investigating the sudden death of a man whose body was found in the water at a Port Rowan marina early Thursday morning. Police say the incident appears to be isolated, and there's no indication of a broader threat to the public. The South Walsingham Transfer Station is temporarily closed due to unforeseen circumstances and is expected to reopen on Wednesday. Residents can use the Simcoe Transfer Station in the meantime. And uniform members at General Motors have overwhelmingly ratified a new three-year contract covering more than 4,600 auto workers. The agreement includes wage increases and more than $1 billion in investments at GM facilities in Oshawa and St. Catharines, while the union continues pushing for production to return to the Cammy plant in Ingersoll. I'm Matt LeBlanc. Everything that matters in Norfolk County, you'll hear it right here and then see it at norfolktoday.ca. Norfolk's three-day weather is next.
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5: This is WOW Weather.
0: Some rain this morning with a risk of a thunderstorm. That'll turn into a mix of sun and clouds this afternoon. High of 25, feeling like 30. UV index today of 3 or moderate. Tonight, it'll be cloudy, low of 20. Tomorrow, a mix of sun and clouds. There is a 40% chance of showers in the afternoon. Risk of a thunderstorm as well. High of 29, feeling like 37. And Wednesday, a mix of sun and clouds with a 40% chance of showers. Looking at a high of 28. I'm Matt LeBlanc with Norfolk's breaking and local news.

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1: Okay, so your heart broke. You sit around moping, crying, crying. You say you even thinking about dying? Well, before you do anything rash,

Thing number one, happy National Trail Mix Day. You know, the snack that everyone convinced you is just for hiking, but really, it's an anytime snack in my household. And number two, Anne Hathaway is joining Tom Cruise in the Days of Thunder sequel. Was Days of Thunder any good? I can't remember. I remember the ride at Wonderland. That's about it. And number three, don't look now, but the Blue Jays have made the playoff race interesting again. They swept Seattle over the weekend. They've won three straight, and they're now just a game and a half out of the final wild card spot with 24 games left in the Major League Baseball season. So, yeah, September baseball actually matters. Damn it, Jays, you sucked me back in. Just when you thought you were out, they pull you back in. That's three things. I'm BK, playing just great songs on WOW FM.

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0: Grand Erie Public Health has issued a community drug alert following an increase in drug-related incidents and emergency department visits across Brantford, Brant, and Haltman, Norfolk. Officials are urging people to exercise caution with unregulated drugs and call 911 and use naloxone if an overdose is suspected. The Norfolk Association for Community Living says it remains committed to reaching a locally negotiated settlement with OPSU as the strike affecting developmental services continues. In a letter to families, Knackle says provincial funding has limited its ability to increase wages and also expressed concerns about picketing outside of private homes of people receiving services. And several Canadian websites displayed maps showing Lake Ontario renamed as Lake America on Sunday, despite Google saying name changes would only affect users in the U.S. The altered name appeared on sites including Hydro One's outage map, the LCBO's store locator, and a federal government housing and infrastructure map. I'm Matt LeBlanc. Everything that matters in Norfolk County, you'll hear it right here and then see it at norfolktoday.ca. Norfolk's three-day weather is next.
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12: This is Wow Weather.
0: Some rain this morning with a risk of a thunderstorm. That'll turn into a mix of sun and clouds this afternoon. High of 25, feeling like 30. UV index today of 3 or moderate. Tonight, it'll be cloudy, low of 20. Tomorrow, a mix of sun and clouds. There is a 40% chance of showers in the afternoon. Risk of a thunderstorm as well. High of 29, feeling like 37. And Wednesday, a mix of sun and clouds with a 40% chance of showers. Looking at a high of 28. I'm Matt LeBlanc with Norfolk's breaking and local news.
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0: 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It's BK. Imagine starting your work week off like this.
1: I'm Tammy Chatton, and I just won free gas or groceries for a year, and I'm going for groceries.
0: Congratulations, Tammy Chatton. What a great Monday. Going with the groceries because apparently she has a family of six, which is totally understandable. This is WOW FM. We're playing just great songs.

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1: A new study saying that playing video games for more than 10 hours per week can start having negative effects on your health. Oh, great. Grand Theft Auto 6 finally got released last week, and now you tell us this? We've been waiting for that video game for 13 years. I'm sorry, science. I've made plans. Check back in 2027. Statistics that aren't really useful. Still kind of fun anyways. I'm BK, playing just great songs on WOW FM.

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It's BK. Thanks for the hang today. The Milkman here to take you on your ride home after 3 o'clock with the Counting Crows on Wow.

0: just great songs. It's Wow FM and the Milkman checking in for your Monday afternoon. We began this day here at Wow FM by making a phone call to Tammy Chatton to share some very good news. Tammy is our latest grand prize winner.
1: No way. Awesome.
0: Right on, Tammy. So are you choosing free gas or free groceries for a year?
1: Groceries.
0: Okay. Why groceries?
1: I've got a family of six.
0: Wow. So that's huge. Free groceries for a year. Congratulations again, Tammy Chatton.
1: Awesome.
0: Hey, you know our next caller. Yeah, she's Jenny. Just great.

0: investigating the sudden death of a man whose body was found in the water at a Port Rowan marina early Thursday morning. Police say the incident appears to be isolated, and there's no indication of a broader threat to the public. The South Walsingham Transfer Station is temporarily closed due to unforeseen circumstances and is expected to reopen on Wednesday. Residents can use the Simcoe Transfer Station in the meantime. And uniform members at General Motors have overwhelmingly ratified a new 3-year contract covering more than 4,600 auto workers. The agreement includes wage increases and more than $1 billion in investments at GM facilities in Oshawa and St. Catharines, while the union continues pushing for production to return to the Kami plant in Ingersoll. I'm Matt LeBlanc. Everything that matters in Norfolk County, you'll hear it right here and then see it at norfolktoday.ca. Norfolk's 3-day weather is next.
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8: This is WOW Weather.
0: Some rain this morning with a risk of a thunderstorm. That'll turn into a mix of sun and clouds this afternoon. High of 25, feeling like 30. UV index today of 3 or moderate. Tonight, it'll be cloudy, low of 20. Tomorrow, a mix of sun and clouds. There is a 40% chance of showers in the afternoon. Risk of a thunderstorm as well. High of 29, feeling like 37. And Wednesday, a mix of sun and clouds with a 40% chance of showers. Looking at a high of 28. I'm Matt LeBlanc with Norfolk's breaking and local news.
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Great songs. Wow FM closing in on 3:30 on the Monday before the Labor Day long weekend. And look, obviously you are at work right now. I mean, that is clearly your computer. That is clearly your water bottle. But in your mind, I know that's your cottage. That's a glass of wine. And thanks for bringing us along in dreamland. It is a happy place. We brought just great songs for you.

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Wow FM, you pulled into the parking lot because you still need some back-to-school stuff, and, well, suddenly you're not doing that at all, are you? Now it's a party in your parking space with you in control of the volume, Patrice Rushen.

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to-do list, all the things you've got to get done between work and a home, and I know it probably seems pretty overwhelming. You're probably thinking, you know, if I look at my step counter, it'll probably equate to, what, 500 miles? Just, you know, we're with you every inch of the way with just great songs. Wow, FM. When I

0: Good afternoon. Cloudy tonight, becoming partly cloudy later on. Here's what's happening in Norfolk County. The OPP are investigating a sudden death in Port Rowan after a deceased man was found in the water at a marina early Thursday morning. Police and Norfolk County firefighters responded to the marina at around 12:30 a.m. on August 27th, with the identity of the man not being released at this time. Investigators believe the incident was isolated and say there are no signs of a broader threat to the public. The Norfolk Association for Community Living is responding to family concerns as its strike continues. In a letter on their Facebook page, NACL says it supports better compensation for workers, but limited provincial funding has restricted what it can offer. The agency says it remains ready to return to the bargaining table with OPSU and negotiate a locally reached settlement. With the first day of school just around the corner, Grand Erie Public Health says now is a good time to get kids back into their regular sleep and activity routines. Public health nurse Emily Smolars says kids 6 to 13 should get 9 to 11 hours sleep at night, while teens should aim for 8 to 10.
1: So sticking to regular bedtimes and awake times, so even on the weekends, really trying to like establish that routine and get them just like back into their rhythm of when they wake up and when they go back to sleep.
0: She recommends creating a bedroom that is dark, quiet, cool, and when possible, free of screens. More tips for back to school are available in our web story. And some Canadian websites displayed maps with Lake Ontario renamed as Lake America on Sunday, a day after Google Maps announced the change to align with an executive order by President Trump. Google said the change would only affect U.S. users, but a number of websites for Ontario and Canadian entities displayed Lake America on maps. In sports, the Six Nations Chiefs are major series lacrosse champions, beating Peterborough 10-3 in Game 6 to win the series 4-2 and advance to the Man Cup. Yesterday, the Jays beat Seattle 7-0. Toronto is now a game and a half back of the final wildcard spot in the American League. They retake the mound tomorrow in Cleveland. And Lionel Messi has announced his retirement from international soccer, ending his Argentina career as the country's all-time leader with 207 appearances and 125 goals. I'm Jeremy Hall with the news that keeps you connected to where you live. Norfolk's three-day weather is next.
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0: Cloudy tonight, becoming partly cloudy late this evening. The low will be 20. A mix of sun and cloud tomorrow with a chance of showers in the afternoon and a risk of a thunderstorm. The high will be 29. And Wednesday, a mix of sun and cloud with a chance of showers and a high of 28.
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You can never go wrong with those rotisserie chickens. 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
8: Cloudy tonight, becoming partly cloudy late this evening. The low will be 20. A mix of sun and cloud tomorrow with a chance of showers in the afternoon and a risk of a thunderstorm. The high will be 29. And Wednesday, a mix of sun and cloud with a chance of showers and a high of 28.

0: 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Or earlier today, we got to call Tammy Chatton with some very good news. Our grand prize winner of free gas or free groceries for a year.
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0: Tammy, by the way, has a family of six. She's opted for free groceries for a year. It's just great songs. 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

gosh. You see that Mike Myers was in Toronto on the weekend? Came across a busker playing some cool tunes, and Mike Myers decided to do a little ballet dance. It happens, and we ain't going to stop you from doing whatever dance you want to do, no matter where you are right here, right now, with just great songs on Wow FM.

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great songs. Wow, FM, after a long day at work, you're finally headed home to the people you love. And I want to take a moment and acknowledge Brian Adams, who has a lifelong fan and a friend of mine. They've met before, she and him. She's traveled the world to see him. She's now in the fight of her life with cancer. And Brian found out about that and made sure that she was at his show in Kingston this weekend. Not only that, but that she was backstage so he could sit with her for a while and just talk and just cry together. And he's a pretty special guy. Those moments matter. Just great songs. He's Eddie Money, Walk on Water. 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

0: Good afternoon. Cloudy tonight, becoming partly cloudy later on. Here's what's happening in Norfolk County. Grand Erie Public Health has issued a community drug alert following an increase in drug-related incidents and emergency department visits across Brantford, Brant, and Haldeman, Norfolk. Public health officials say there were 22 drug-related emergency department visits between August 22nd and 26th, while six suspected drug-related deaths were reported across the region between August 1st and 25th. Many of the recent incidents involved opioids and medetomidine, with officials warning that the unregulated drug supply can contain unexpected substances and unpredictable levels of potency. Back to school is almost here, and Grand Erie Public Health nurse Emily Smolzar says rebuilding sleep and activity routines are important. Movement during the day supports better sleep, and she recommends at least 60 minutes of physical activity each day for kids.
1: Walk, wheel, play sports, dance, stretch, have fun, whatever the kid wants to do. Do that. Follow their lead and just try to make it as fun and engaging as you can possible.
0: She adds that activity like walking the dog, cutting the grass, or even vacuuming can all keep kids moving as families prepare for the return to school. And uniform members at General Motors have overwhelmingly voted to ratify new three-year contracts covering more than 4,600 auto workers in Ontario. Unifor says the deals include more than $1 billion in investment at GM facilities in Oshawa and St. Catharines, while the union continues pushing to bring production back to the Cammy assembly plant in Ingersoll. Members in Oshawa, St. Catharines, and Woodstock voted 80.5% in favor, while Ingersoll members supported the agreement at 96.5%. In sports, the Six Nations Chiefs are major series lacrosse champions, beating Peterborough 10-3 in Game 6 to win the series 4-2 and advance to the Man Cup. Yesterday, the Jays beat Seattle 7-0. Toronto is now a game and a half back of the final wildcard spot in the American League. They retake the mound tomorrow in Cleveland. And Lionel Messi has announced his retirement from international soccer, ending his Argentina career as the country's all-time leader with 207 appearances and 125 goals. I'm Jeremy Hall with the news that keeps you connected to where you live. Norfolk's three-day weather is next.
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5: U.S. stocks pulled back today, closing a winning month on a down note as escalating military conflicts between the U.S. and Iran drove oil prices higher, compounding inflation fears stoked by Fed Chairman Kevin Warsh's recent hawkish interest rate warnings. The S&P TSX Composite Index dropped 283 points today to finish the day at 36,270. The NASDAQ also fell 31 points to 26,370. The Dow saw the biggest dip, 374 points to 53,185. Commodity markets, spot price of gold went down $32 to $4,497 US. Crude oil prices were up $2.50 to $85.98 US a barrel. And the Canadian dollar is currently trading at 72.11 cents US. 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
6: This is WOW Weather.
0: cloudy tonight, becoming partly cloudy late this evening. The low will be 20. A mix of sun and cloud tomorrow with a chance of showers in the afternoon and a risk of a thunderstorm. The high will be 29. And Wednesday, a mix of sun and cloud with a chance of showers and a high of 28.
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as you wind down your workday and get all wound up for your workout in just a bit. What is today, by the way? Leg day? Okay. 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We'll even shout when you shout as you push yourself to new heights with just great songs. 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

great songs. Wow FM, getting you home after another long work day where you probably felt like you didn't even get a minute to yourself, and you're probably driving home thinking, I'm not gonna get a minute to myself once I get there. Well, here's the good news. This moment right here, right now, you've got 4 minutes to yourself where you are the boss of you, and you can put that volume knob wherever you like it. Just great songs.

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5: Cloudy tonight, becoming partly cloudy late this evening. The low will be 20. A mix of sun and cloud tomorrow with a chance of showers in the afternoon and a risk of a thunderstorm. The high will be 29. And Wednesday, a mix of sun and cloud with a chance of showers and a high of 28.
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songs. Wow, FM. And listen, I don't want you stressing another moment over this. I'm going to take care of this right here, right now for you. Just give me a second. Hi. Yeah. Hey, it's the Milkman calling from Wow FM. I believe you know our listener. They've got a 5:30 dinner reservation with you. Yeah, okay. Well, listen, I'm just calling to let you know that they intend on honoring that reservation. In fact, they're on their way. They're just going to be a couple of minutes late. I do hope you understand. Oh, you do understand. You know what? I could not have said it better myself. Thank you. Exactly. Nobody can leave the car when La Bamba's playing. It's just great songs. Wow.

songs. Wow FM. Congratulations again, Tammy Chatton. We called her this morning to tell her the good news. She is our winner of free gas or free groceries for a year. She's got a family of six. She's going with free groceries. Way to go, Tammy. Stevie Wonder just called to say I love you. It's just great songs. Wow FM.

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Wow FM, bumper to bumper again. Slow going, detour signs, construction. But are you really stuck in traffic if you're actually having this much fun and dancing to the music? Even the silly love songs? They're all just great songs.

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1: Good evening. Cloudy tonight, becoming partly cloudy later on. Here's what's happening in Norfolk County. The OPP are investigating a sudden death in Port Rowan after a deceased man was found in the water at a marina early Thursday morning. Police and Norfolk County firefighters responded to the marina at around 12:30 a.m. on August 27th, with the identity of the man not being released at this time. Investigators believe the incident was isolated and say there are no signs of a broader threat to the public. The Norfolk Association for Community Living is responding to family concerns as its strike continues. In a letter on their Facebook page, NACL says it supports better compensation for workers, but limited provincial funding has restricted what it can offer. The agency says it remains ready to return to the bargaining table with OPSU and negotiate a locally reached settlement. With the first day of school just around the corner, Grand Erie Public Health says now is a good time to get kids back into their regular sleep and activity routines. Public health nurse Emily Smolars says kids 6 to 13 should get 9 to 11 hours sleep at night, while teens should aim for 8 to 10.
2: So sticking to regular bedtimes and awake times, so even on the weekends, really trying to like establish that routine and get them just like back into their rhythm of when they wake up and when they go back to sleep.
1: She recommends creating a bedroom that is dark, quiet, cool, and when possible, free of screens. More tips for back to school are available in our web story. And some Canadian websites displayed maps with Lake Ontario renamed as Lake America on Sunday, a day after Google Maps announced the change to align with an executive order by President Trump. Google said the change would only affect U.S. users, but a number of websites for Ontario and Canadian entities displayed Lake America on maps. In sports, the Six Nations Chiefs are major series lacrosse champions, beating Peterborough 10-3 in Game 6 to win the series 4-2 and advance to the Man Cup. Yesterday, the Jays beat Seattle 7-0. Toronto is now a game and a half back of the final wildcard spot in the American League. They retake the mound tomorrow in Cleveland. And Lionel Messi has announced his retirement from international soccer, ending his Argentina career as the country's all-time leader with 207 appearances and 125 goals. I'm Jeremy Hall with the news that keeps you connected to where you live. Norfolk's three-day weather is next.
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2: Cloudy tonight, becoming partly cloudy late this evening. The low will be 20. A mix of sun and cloud tomorrow with a chance of showers in the afternoon and a risk of a thunderstorm. The high will be 29. And Wednesday, a mix of sun and cloud with a chance of showers and a high of 28.
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FM. Hey there, it is the Milkman, and I had a little look a while ago at what's on TV tonight. It could not be less inspired. How do they keep getting away with taking your money for that? Anyway, I guess we'll just be over here, still being free of charge and delivering just great songs. Wow, FM.

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5: Cloudy tonight, becoming partly cloudy late this evening. The low will be 20. A mix of sun and cloud tomorrow with a chance of showers in the afternoon and a risk of a thunderstorm. The high will be 29. And Wednesday, a mix of sun and cloud with a chance of showers and a high of 28.

FM. Just great songs. Your Monday work day is behind you. Your work clothes, well, they're in the hamper already. Into your comfies, cup of tea, and trying to decide, should I accomplish something else today or leave it for tomorrow? Not that I get a vote, but if I had one, I'd say leave that for tomorrow. In fact, got a 3-day weekend coming up. So just, yeah, leave it. And if you really want to live in the moment, you want to turn this one up. Waiting for a Star to Fall. Just great.

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That's right. We're on your phone. 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Oh, give Fido a little screech behind the ears for us, would you? It's just great songs. Wow.

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songs. 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She's going with free groceries. She's got a family of six, after all. 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
3: Cloudy tonight, becoming partly cloudy late this evening. The low will be 20. A mix of sun and cloud tomorrow with a chance of showers in the afternoon and a risk of a thunderstorm. The high will be 29. And Wednesday, a mix of sun and cloud with a chance of showers and a high of 28.
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